0: 31-31-12, chest compressions in progress. He pulled her out of the chair. She was eating pudding, so I'm not sure if she was actually choking or another medical issue. I'll get law enforcement called.
1: Copy, thanks.

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0: Copy. We had a 415 at 39752 a couple nights ago. I'm not sure if it's the same folks or not.
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0: 51, first of Stephanie, born 81, is showing no valid op out of Oregon with a file number. Valid California, clear.
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0: 4151, clear vehicle 1 by Ben. John, Mary, 1, boy. John, 225230140534. Break for car 2. Oregon, 806, Henry, Frank, William.
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0: 31, Danny Kaler advised that Eli Kaler was violating an RO by requesting contact with her via social media.
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0: 64,
1: 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Be cleared and report.
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0: 1, can I get a non-vehicle tow preference for vehicle 2, heavy driver side damage, all four wheels up?
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0: car to car 41 from 36.
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0: 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Criminis 2 and trespass 2.
1: Got it.
2: .41-51, LKX towing will be en route for the Ford.
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0: I'm Sprague River, 9 mile. Where do you need me?
1: Just come on in to Sprague River. We've already cleared from that location. All right, Joaquin, not Sprague River.
0: That makes more sense. We'll do.
2: West, green SUV, Zebra, King, Boy, 086.
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0: 2851 civil.
1: 2851.
0: RP was calling from the Arby's business line, requesting contact at 2660 Shasta Way to get a sleeping bag from an unknown unit. RP's going to be a Laura Sattel.
1: Goodbye.

0: 4147. 47. You're probably already aware they're transporting to the hospital. If you can tell me clear in a report, and I'll take that follow-up that's holding for 4142.
1: Copy.
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1: 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A driver's plate. Code 1 ETA 15.
0: I copy, and it was last westbound on Cross. Time delay is going to be 10 minutes.
1: Copy.
0: At 1744.

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0: 70, code 4. I'm going to be en route to a different address to attempt to locate next of kin. I'll be out with a trooper and I'll advise an address up on arrival.
1: Copy.

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1: Copy. Dispatch County units, pending menacing out of Chemult just occurred. It occurred in the area of 109215 Highway 97. RP advised he pulled over near the property and a female pointed a shotgun at him and told him he needed to leave. The female went back inside the residence.
0: Okay.

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0: 21.
1: Can you add that Maryland deal number that I added in my notes, and then once he's out of the call, you can trim a clear no report?
0: Copy.

0: on my mention, and did she say what apartment number?
1: Negative. She didn't provide apartment number.
0: Any copy? Was there a callback number?
1: Negative. She doesn't have a phone. She was calling from somebody else's.
0: Hey, thank you.

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We're waiting for confirmation.

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0: 1763 Arthur, and I'll be on scene.

Dispatch County, it's pending abandoned vehicle. Hazard area, Onyx and Crest are utilizing a white Ford pickup with hazard zones. Been there for better part of the day.

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0: Lassa Rumsey, Robert Union Mary, Sam Edward, yellow. First of Billy, Lincoln Ida Lincoln, yellow. 11-7 of 10.

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0: We're UTL broken here. You could probably disregard.
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1: 6-3.
0: Is this stemming from an earlier incident? I saw there was a call about 5 p.m. regarding the BRO here. Is this going to be a separate incident or tied into yours?
2: Mine was just a Instagram friend request, so this is looking separate.
0: All right, got it.

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0: Can you give me a 10 final?
1: Paper.
2: A welfare check.
1: Go ahead.
2: 6-8, it's in the area of 2601 Crosby Avenue. There's a male subject crawling on the ground and an additional subject trying to get the first into a vehicle.
1: Copy.

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0: Copy. 2819, could you go with additional notes? For some reason, my cat's not picking them up.
1: 2819, RP advised that Mention was able to make it into his vehicle with help from others. It'll be a white Honda Pilot, last seen southbound on Washburn from that area. RP was concerned about Mention driving in an unknown state.

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1: Copy.
0: 4141, reassign 51's abandoned to main. You can close out no report.
1: Copy. Thirty-one. Did you have traffic?
2: Hey, affirm. Can you show me out on up Amazon?
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0: 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Ticket birth 525-91, returns with a 1224 statewide felony warrant, failure to appear, original charge, aggravated assault, out of claimant.
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0: 1500 hit 1501, respond to Chinquapin and Tea Table Court. After a smoke report, I'd be advising there's a bonfire at the location. The residence has assigned this Patriot Paradise for reference. Time out 2027.
1: 3631.
2: 3631. Can you create me an additional contact in the same area?

0: 1501 from Fathom.
1: 1502, go ahead.
0: 02, Walker Range and COIDC came up on this, so it's just a built-in for the run card. Do you want me to call them, or should I hold off?
1: Hold off right now. We'll go up and assess it and advise them. Thank you.
0: Copy, thank you.
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0: I just got flagged down, notified that Kaler might be at his home residence. I'm close if you want to start my way.
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0: Copy. They said it looked like he was loading stuff up, maybe into a different vehicle.
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1: Copy. Can you just call and confirm that? 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
1: Mine works.
0: Copy. 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
2: 2880, it was kids playing near their area. I'm sure we cleared the report. I'll be in that Douglas.
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0: 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Also, he returns 1221, suspended driving uninsured.
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0: 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Under my number, no report.
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1: 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Got it.
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0: 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He's negative, Frank.
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2: Everyone from 19. Happy to try the phone again. I think Frank got this. Copy. He's trying to get an actual phone number. Once he's off the phone, this mutual friend, I'll have him try.

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0: 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Do we have any calls, please?
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0: I don't know if I advise, but you just broke up that trespass at 10 miles. No report.
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0: 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I'll be clear of the location anytime you're ever sending.
1: 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Can you check the pending trespass at Walmart?
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1: Good.
0: 68 correction, welfare. It's going to be in front of Winco. RP advising a male subject was panhandling for heart medication. 68, he was wearing a white t-shirt, orange hat, no further description.
1: Copy.
2: Hey, Locust in 97, should be about 8 mile east off of the first southernmost Locust exit. Subjects with a warming fire in front of their home. 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

0: 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I think I misheard the plate. That's coming back there to a 2003 Oldsmobile, registered out of Winston.
1: Hey, got it. Thank you.

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Dispatch, county units, pending 405 in the area of 7555 Hilliard Avenue. Approximately 12 people involved. No weapons seen. My partner's getting further.

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1: 19. 2819, you show me clear, Delmar, and I was UTL.
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0: 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I also advised OSP they might start someone that way.
1: 7555 Hilliard Avenue.
2: 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Additional RPs for update.
1: County's advising 12 people in a fight, 3 deputies are on route, and no up 17 so far. No one on scene yet. Code at OSC discretion.
0: 2831.
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7: 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And all 1021 on the follow-up.
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0: 2831, first of Patrick, born 60, is showing valid out of California. No Oregon DL with a file number and clear.
1: 31, copy. 87, clear. 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

0: 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It was just a dog seen loose in a field near location.
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2705, Homedale, 14-year-old male with heat exhaustion, defecated in the bathtub as well, unable to get the patient out. 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
0: 41, it's going to be 5315 Summit Street. Nearest cross should be Highland Way. Utility door alarm, no responders.

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0: 200 unit, 2201, 2210, 2271, just probably heading off of speed 3297. It's going to be on a single vehicle rollover, described as a white minivan blocking the roadway. Unknown injuries, but occupants appear to be out, about four of them in total. Partial blockage, timeout 2147.
1: Fire call, 22 areas, copy sound.
0: Copy.

County units, two calls, Transfer State Police, 180, 97 southbound, semi and trailer all over the roadway, and an additional MBA, 232, 97, single vehicle rollover on its wheels.

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0: You can stand down on this. It's not going to be an accident. It's not a rollover. It's a prior call.

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0: 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You're responding on a possible brush fire near Milepost 2 Bliss Road. The fire about a quarter mile off the roadway to the west, unknown size, and on 2205.
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0: 4153, just info. Skylake Security just called. They advised all the evidence that they that you guys need is ready for pickup. They just got it out of the OR.
1: Copy, 11.
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1: Copy. Lefty has been notified, single caller so far, milepost 2, Bliss Road, to a quarter mile to highway. RP could not tell the size of the fire, but advised they could see about flames that appear to be 8 feet high. And then they also advised it could have been contained in a barrel, but could not provide any further.
0: Copy that. Did he happen to say which east side or the west side of the road?
1: Negative.

0: 63. Can you check the 10-3 on the screen and just advise if we can close it? It was a delayed text that actually originally came in at 1529 hours.
1: Affirmative.
0: Copy. I'll close it. Thank you.
1: 4170, you can show me clear in 1070.
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1131-71. You're responding to 3534 Crest Street, cross of Denver and Laverne on a 86-year-old female, fall victim, unknown injury, 10-22-19.

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0: 2115 Vines. RP is at Landon McDowell and by his house on the corner of the location. Two subjects being outside, looking through windows, looking at cameras. Last seen walking northbound on East Main. One subject wearing a white shirt, the other all black with shorts.
1: Copy.

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0: Your RP recontact him, as mentioned, it's code 4 now, and at his residence. Her phone was just dead. Do you want me to show you clear?
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1: 41-43, good.
0: 43, I'll be clear of this call with a written report. And in regards to the Tucker Crossing, we can go ahead and close that out as a written report as well.
1: Copy. You could show me clear. Copy and just confirming no report.
2: Affirm, she might call back again though.
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0: 2272, copy, 310 south of Lakes. RP was extremely difficult to understand. Unknown age male, stating difficulty breathing, possibly due to asthma, has not taken an inhaler.
1: 2272, copy, thank you.

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0: 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I'm on scene. 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
2: 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There was background.
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0: 31, disorderly conduct. Klamath and third, subjects are throwing firecrackers at transients. Subjects in a dark SUV, 832 Robert Adam Victor, then continue northbound on 11th.
1: 31, copy.
0: The vehicle is 1031A, no flags, on a 2013 Honda CRV, expiration 1 of 28 to a Denise Bowman, 1022 McKinley.
1: 31, copy.

0: 2868, suspicious.
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0: 1824 Vine. There's an employee there advised at the front door, an older female keeps ringing the doorbell, attempting to get in. It's going to be Laura Sattel, green coat. Subject yells DRP to call the cops because Mitchell wants to be admitted to the location.
1: Yeah.

0: 68, just info. Sattel is showing no valid op, firearm prohibition due to mental health issues, 1031A.
1: Copy, thank you.

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0: 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Copy. 28,
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0: 31, I'm going to be at 768 Ponderosa.
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0: 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Can you show me OD?
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2: Can you start medical code 1? She's having an asthma attack, supposedly.
1: Copy.
2: And we'll be on Owens, correction, Vine in East Main.
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31-1373, you're responding to now Vine in East Main at the request of law enforcement, code 1, elderly female, possible asthma attack, time now 23-25.

0: 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Tracker's on us, please.
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1: Do you need a return or just for notes?
0: I just wanted to see if we have a phone number related to the house or the vehicle by chance.
1: Standby, I'll check.

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1: 31.
0: I checked priors at the address as well as with both of the ROs of that vehicle, which is also registered the house. You tell anything out of New Master?
1: Copy, thanks. Little dog just on the balcony, barking nonstop, but negative contact, mutually clear to report.
0: Copy.

3619. Will you close my call at this delay and break for traffic? With a white SUV, California at 9 Union, Nora Edwards, 833.

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0: Lakeview and Addison, RP advised a vehicle pulled up to the location and then subjects got out and started pushing it. Another group of people came walking up to them yelling at the people pushing the vehicle. Unknown if they're related or not, they are all following each other. It's a dark sedan last seen headed towards Oregon Avenue.
1: Kevin.

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2: 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I'll show you in route to the Gulf.

0: info. 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
0: Copy, I'll show you in Roswell.
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0: 1918, Hicks, born in 88, no valid op, with an IID requirement. Shows 1031A, though.
1: Copy.

Last of my first wind is for 3-1 of 8, that was good one.

0: 2019. Randy Michael, born in 80, is 1026 driver status, but shows clear.
1: Copy.
0: 4151, suspicious.
1: 36, you got that.
0: 36, copy.

0: team Chevy East clear. 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They pushed to the gas station, and they claimed there was no disturbance.
1: Copy.
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0: 36. 51's already headed back to Shelton Clinton. You can put that back in hold.

0: 51 on route to 121 South 3rd Avenue, and looking at 0 up here.
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0: Miss Sotel just punched an employee at the face at Sky Lakes. Subject currently in custody, requesting you respond to handle the report.
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0: 41, did you end it? Info, Lane County relayed some additional info regarding the North County call. It's been updated in the notes.
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0: 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It'll be California 28-9 Henry Edwards Sam 975, White Nissan Altima.
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0: See a Mexico ID card, but I'll do name and date of birth. Believe it's first Marcio, last Aguilar, 9/22/19.
1: Copy, and just confirming first of Martino.
0: It'll be Mary Adam, Union Robert, Ida Charles, Ida Ocean, and also known as the last Adam, George, Union, Ida, Robert, Robert, Ed.
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3: Highway 686 from Highway 140 West with a silver Ford Fusion, Oregon 453, Lincoln Boy Union.
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4: 6-8-10-15 next in route to 44. Zero's on the trip.

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1: 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Return 1221, UTL, Oregon, showing out of California, suspended, accepting course employment.
0: 3619, I copy.
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0: Can you show me out with two vehicles at Mountain Valley Gardens?
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0: First plate's going to be Oregon 202 Queen Lincoln Edwards. It's going to be Red Ford. Stand by for the second plate.
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0: 64140 West with a tow truck. Gonna be Oregon. Tom Williams 25286.
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0: 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Suspended DWS violation with an IID requirement, 1025, assault to 1031A.
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1: Go ahead.
0: 2426 White Avenue, William Kuhn, who advised that his girlfriend, Anna Schroeder, threw him against the wall, saying he would see her in another life. No intox, no weapons. Subject is now attempting to drive to KBBH. Subject left in a grand black Ford Escape, possibly towards KBBH, unknown which one. Medical declined from the RP. Children were on scene. Vehicle was last seen northbound on Washburn.
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1: Temper.

0: 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I might have done last person on the call.
1: Firm.
0: Copy. Go ahead and close it out for report six.
1: Timber.
2: 4141 traffic. We're going to be Avalon and Austin.
1: Those don't cross. Do you have a second?
2: It's going to be 819 Nora Willie Victor.
1: Copy. Do you have a better cross? Avalon and Austin don't cross. They're parallel.
0: I think I walked on you, or we walked on each other while I was correcting it. We're just going to be on Austin in front of the DMV.

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1: To 1030 Frank, FTA, Klamath County. Looks like the original charge was a UUMB, bail's 10,000, and it does indicate that there are additional warrants on file. I'm calling now.
0: Copy. You can call and confirm.

Basin 471 responding to Tule Lake 104 wagon wheel drive at the request of CAL FIRE on a 48-year-old female, high heart rate, 10-120. Gabby.

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0: Valid. Correction. Suspended DWS violation with an ID requirement. He is listed as a registered sex offender, 1025 for failing to report, and 1031A.
1: Copy. I'm assuming he's in compliance.
0: Last contact, 7-2 of 26, so affirm. And 41, confirm times 2.
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0: 4136 traffic, Highway 140 east and north south.
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1: 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I have one Oregon 28, one by ODL, if you're ready.
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130, 170, 130, 111. You're responding to 3437 Bristol, 42-year-old male, correction, female, took 4 Excedrin migraines and is now having the shakes and sweaty. Time now, 204.

0: 150-11 by name and date of birth.
1: Go ahead.
0: Last name, Estenbrook. 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
0: UTL 1030, I checked master and priors UTL. I also did 7 Western UTL.
1: 51, copy.
0: I believe the female you're out with is actually going to be at Courtney Beth Esterbrook. Same date of birth. I can send you a file number to confirm.
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0: 51 is that going to be your subject?
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0: Copy, she's suspended and clear. I don't know where she came up with the last name of Messenberg.
1: No, it was just, the same name, that's just misunderstood me.
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0: Copy, we are sending medical this at this time, so it's up to you
2: on our end.
0: 41, I think I was covering you. Go again.
2: 41, I was saying you can close out 47's call. You don't need a response.
0: Copy. 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
0: 1021, I have Brenda Tristan Ramirez, 707-690-8736. She believes a cashier at Holiday Market put something in the hard-boiled eggs that she purchased from the deli section. RP then advised she was stuck in the bathroom for 15 minutes while people began knocking and saying really horrible things. She's currently calling from Clamoya.
1: Got it. Unrelated, clear for an order plate.

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0: 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Previous RO is Brandon Maraschini out of Sisters.
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0: 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It was blacked out when it passed me.
1: Copy, last direction of travel.
0: Yeah, it would have been northbound, I believe, on Mortimer. I'm attempting to relocate, I can't hear it now.
1: Copy.

0: I got it now. It's going to be eastbound on Wall.
1: Copy, eastbound on Wall, units to back.
0: 6-3, speeds are about 30. Reason for pursuit, reckless driving. Going to be southbound North Eldorado.
1: Southbound North Eldorado.
0: 6-3, terminate.
1: 6-3, copy, terminate.

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0: 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I'm just standing by. I'm not pursuing him.

0: 8863. 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
1: Orange or red.
0: Copy. Did it happen to have any numbers on the side? There's one with a 290 graphic on the side. It's a KTM orange and white, but it's a 50.
1: Yeah, this is probably going to be a 250 at least, the way it was

0: 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I'll be out with 63 in the area searching.
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1: Go at your first.
0: 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Should be a Dodge.
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0: 754 Robert Adam David. Should be a Ford.
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0: the first is 1031A, no flags on a 95 Dodge Dakota pickup. No expiration, shows registered to a Thomas and Retta Bench, 1407 Arthur, apartment B. Break. Your second is 1031A, no flags on a 2020 Ford, I guess, Econoline or possibly Eco. Expiration 3 of 28 to a Nikki in Gordon Dolby, 1745 Walt.
1: Hey, copy. I believe that's the address we are currently at with the bike.
0: Copy.

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1: Are we still 12-4?
0: A firm trying to get in contact with the tow company at this time to discuss prices.
1: Copy. There's also a gas station 2 miles to the south in Merrill. If he just follows 39, he'll hit it. It'll be on his left-hand side.
0: Copy. He's concerned to keep going. He says he's riding on E right now.
1: Copy.
0: I'll still advise him on that, though.

26D3. Occupant at 1745 Wall is requesting a phone call. She has video of the subject on her cameras. She just wants a call first so her dogs don't bark.

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1: 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He's going 30 miles an hour on 65 mile per hour zone.
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0: As given, it comes back UTL. I also checked 7 Western UTL, and I also checked Maryland, and it's coming back UTL.
1: 85, I'll see if I can find any other reference number.
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0: 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Should be a Honda.
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1: Hey, copy.
0: Are you guys out at that residence?
1: Not on Martin. We're in between 312 and 326 Michigan.
0: Copy.

0: 2880, just info. The house that I think you guys are at is going to be 320 Michigan. We have one call there. It was a citizen complaint. It was June 1st of this year. And Anthony Mears and Charlene Weaver were in. Mears was 1026 at the time.
1: 80 copy, thank you.

0: continuing. He is actively 1026. It was an FTA on a traffic offense, original charge, driving while suspended or revoked.
1: Hey, to copy. Thank you.
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0: Awesome.

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0: I'm going to be behind that vehicle 2 on 39 heading northbound. Just going to make sure he gets into town, okay?
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63 from 6-8. That guy was just outside smoking a cigarette. 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Go again. Did some pull you out?

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1: Negative, let me see if I can locate. Stand by.
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0: Copy.
1: And if we need a bite, so I'll suggest that bite.
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1: Copy. It's 10:31 A. No flags on an 03 Chevy Blazer, expiration in 23 to a George and Talia Cochran, 515 Hawthorne.
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0: 1832 Oregon Avenue, this is a third party report. RP is an Alicia James, not on scene. She received calls from her daughter, Jessica James, stating that her husband, a Macias, Logan Macias, is yelling at her. There's children on scene, unknown intoxic weapon. Summer James is also on scene, but did not want to get involved. Both their parties have called the RP, however, they're not able to leave the location. Did you want a second?
1: I'll second that.
0: Copy.

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3113-73, you're responding to the Azalea Apartments, 124 Pine Street, number 1. 63-year-old male, fall victim, cut to the arm after falling out of bed and it's bleeding profusely, time now 539.

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1: Yeah, I can head your way.
0: Got the next.
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0: Sounds like I'm an altercation, but there's 9 dogs in the house.
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0: 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I was able to locate the female, half born in 04. No DL's file number. She's clear as well.
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0: Copy.
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0: 7864, one by name, date of birth.
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0: Lost to James, first to Jessica, 426 of 04.
1: Copy, that's the one I located. She's 1031A. I also ran Summer, who was supposed to be at the location. She's 1031A as well.
0: Copy, thank you.

3688 traffic. It's going to be mile post 63-140 West, the green sedan, unknown state, Charles Giorgiello, 86.

dispatch to oncoming county units, information only, traffic near northbound on Highway 97, RP advised motorhome dragging chains, throwing sparks, associated vehicles, a gold brown motorhome pulling small white SUV, transfer to OSP.

0: 3600 units, 3671. Respond 12217 Keno Warden Road. Crosses are going to be fully lane. This is a 64-year-old female having difficulty breathing, possibly related to pneumonia. Time clear, 710.
1: RP advised male subject is sitting in a chair in front of location at the RP and his girlfriend who is in Conger Park. RP advised he doesn't believe the male lives at the location.

3600, 3671. Second tone to respond 12217 Keno Warden Road, Casa Foley Lane, 64-year-old female, having difficulty breathing, possibly due to pneumonia. Time clear, 714.

0: Viacom, 3671 is responding.
1: 3671, copy responding. You're responding 12217 Keno Warden Road. Cross a fully lane, 64-year-old female, difficulty breathing, possibly due to pneumonia. Constant alert, history of COP. She's on 3 liters of O2. Also took an albuterol inhaler with no relief.
0: Copy.

0: 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One to the south from where you're at, and go through the white gate with the arbor over the top.
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7331 13, sir, responding at 3333 Shasta Way, Plaza Gardens, number 63, on a 57-year-old female, general weakness, RP's not on scene, time clear, 747.

0: 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Go ahead. 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

0: 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Phonetically, Mary Charles, George, Ida, Lincoln, Victor, Robert, Adam, Yellow, first to Gary, 17 out of 53.
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3144, 3174. You're responding to 1873 Euclid Avenue at the cross of Arlington and Tiffany for a female patient experiencing a diabetic seizure. Started approximately 5 ago, still attempting to get further. Timeout 901.

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1: 3144 copy, responding. .3144, 3174, just information. RPL patient also has a history of adrenal deficiency syndrome, and a child will be out front waiting to show you in.
2: .2864 from 31.
3: Good.
2: You could throw our fearless leader a 1021. He'd appreciate it.

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0: Copy that.

0: 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Did they give a direction?
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0: 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Close it and report.

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1: 54.
0: Archon 3154 is still showing, I'm sorry, 3154 AV, 3144 also AV. It should be in cross since we're now out of quarters.

0: 3174 is 3113. You're responding to 10225 Kingbird Court with a cross of Coopersock and Kestrel for an 80-year-old female ground level fall, slight laceration over the eye, timeout 943.
1: Dispatch to county units, information only. Traffic complaint near milepost 61 on Highway 140, heading westbound, blue Chevy Trailblazer, all over the roadway, transfer to OSP.

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0: 4143.
1: 65, this building's for sale and it's here vacant. Can you look, see if we have fires or dimensions somewhere around here?
0: Chinese respect, copy. Can you call that pending vandalism?
1: 4-0-0.

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1: I'm just confirming you're ready for the description.
0: 6-5, go ahead.
1: Yeah, WMA, Graybeard, 5'9", 190. He's got a maroon beret hat, t-shirt, and jeans.
0: Copy.
2: 6-5 from 6-4, did you contact the RPS?
1: A firm, they said that he walked away after he made some statements. They called KBBH, who's also in realm, but we're a UTL firm so far.
0: Got it.
1: Okay.

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When you're clear, there's a welfare check that's related to your train incident from yesterday.

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0: 94, just an update on your call. I just got off the phone with a Mel Ferguson back at 514 Walnut. They have the mention in the office with him right now.
1: Copy, you said 514 Walnut?
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0: 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We're standing down, returning to quarters, available.
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0: San Chiliquin on Sprague River Road, RP states your 9-year-old son is, quote, gone psycho, currently throwing objects at the RP in her vehicle.
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0: 64 KBBH, we'll have it from here. Be clear, no report.
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0: 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Thank you.
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0: 31, you can show me clear no report, and then can you show me traffic spring in Klamath?
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1: Comes back to a 2023 Subaru.
0: Copy. Looking like it's going to be a switch plate. I have a VIN when you're ready. George 1 Paul Charles 5 Sam Boy 4 Edward 7 1 8 8 7 0 8 should come back to a Chevy Cruze.
1: Copy. Twenty 31 comes back to 2014 Chevy Cruze. Flag 49, RO is a Taylor Sundet, 1744 Old Fort Road. Insurance terminated 8/2024. And clear.
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1: Last unit, go ahead.
0: 3672 traffic, 272, 97 north, it's a white Dodge. Oregon, Union Ocean, 09242.
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0: 41, 43,
1: can I get a plate entered under this call? It's going to be California.
0: It's
1: going to be California 8, Lincoln Henry George 530.
0: Copy.
1: 43, that's going to be on a second vehicle involved with the white Toyota on that lift now.
0: Copy.

0: 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You're responding to the area of South of Lakes and Charlie Ave for an outdoor smoke report. Timeout 1118.
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1: 2252, copy. Thank you.

0: 672 traffic. Northbound. It's a black SUV with a big bike rack. No visible plates.
1: At 11:27.

0: 2864 traffic. It's going to be cross sheets of North 9th Street and Main Street. Traffic lights are down, blocking, blinking red, and the cross lights are out as well.
1: Cop. If you can notify city streets and close it out in a report.
0: Copy.
2: 2815.
0: 2815, go ahead.
2: They're actually working. They're flashing just at the farmer's market. Disregard contacting anybody.
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0: 43, I'm clear of this call, no report. Can you assign me to the Onyx call and then stack Everline and Winter under my number?

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0: 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They are in the process of putting out now. 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
1: 31.
0: It's going to be plotting at 1230 Summers Lane. Two calls, plotting out location, nothing heard, calls disconnected, no answer on callback. Go ahead.
1: 70, the juvenile is being transported by KBBH voluntarily to Sky Lakes. You can show both units clear, no report.
0: Copy.
2: 20, we're all back. 31.
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2: 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Can I confirm numeric 3601 and get the name of the contact I'm attempting to locate?

0: 4143, it's 3601 Onyx, and he mentioned it's going to be a Chuck Charles, phone number 541-237-1453.
1: 43, copy. And I'll be out at that address.
0: Copy.
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1: 43, does not appear 3601 is a good address. I'll be attempting 3621.

0: 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I'm 1097 on the hang up.
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1: go ahead.
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1: Copy. 2864, that plate comes back to the 2006 Ford F-150, expires 8-10-2026. RO is a Kendra Schroeder, 1230 Summers Lane. 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

0: 3672, traffic.
1: Two seventy-two, 97 northbound.
0: It's a gray 4Runner, 466 King Zebra David.
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1: 2831, go ahead.
0: 31, my RP advised a couple deputies came by his door at the wrong address a few days ago. It looks like it might have been 4168 on the 14th went by. He's available for a call if any county units want to contact him.

3113, 3173, you're responding to wind code 2985 Shasta Way in front of that location for a 63-year-old female requesting an ambulance for a blood pressure issue. Employee will be waiting with her. Timeout 1203.

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1: 41-43, go ahead.
0: 43, it would appear I'm on a goose chase. I've entered some notes. Can you see about attempting prior calls with the phone number given, specifically the second number given?

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1: Two 97 northbound, the white Ford, Oregon, Charles Adam, 02867.
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0: Okay, copy, I'll get a hold of him later.
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1: 70, copy, you can close it out and report.
0: Kelly.
2: Twenty-eight sixty-four,
0: go ahead.
2: 64, I'll be clear, UTL, no report.
0: 64, copy.
1: Forty-three.
0: I looked at priors for that phone number and wasn't able to find anything.
1: 43, copy. Thank you for checking.

2815. There's a follow up for. For the Penn welfare check that you handled on Kennebec.

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1: 2864, looks like it's going to be 62.
0: Copy, and can you check for history? None of the RPs are answering their phone.

0: 634. It looks like it's going to be mostly medical calls. There's a theft that happened in May, and RP is going to be a Joshua Phillips. I have his phone number if you have it, or if you need it.
1: If you can send it to my AM, and when was the most recent medical call?
0: Hey, from the most recent medical call was July 13th.

0: 2864,
1: go ahead.
0: I got a hold of the female with the number you provided, and the 20-year-old male referenced the previous medical calls with her, so we can probably close this out. No report.
1: Copy.

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0: 53, I'll be out.

Special Accounting Units, traffic complaint, information only near milepost 213, Highway 97, Box Motorhome passing unsafely, transfer to state.

Air 638. If it's still headed northbound, we can go ahead and leave it impending and let GCO know.

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1: 4114, show me clear, no report, and send it to me.
0: Forty-one, forty-two, copy.

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1: 43, stack that down to my number, please.

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2: We have a, sorry, at 284 on 97, going northbound, there's a Silver Dodge pickup with a flatbed trailer that's losing items off the trailer. It just recently passed the 283 mile marker. We also had a previous hazard of a white garbage can that fell onto the roadway that may be related to this truck losing items.
1: Sorry, I got it. I'll be en route, good one, from the 274.
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1: Copy.
2: 2865, you can close it out at the end of the report.
1: Copy.

Dispatch Bus. Dispatch to County Units, pending traffic complaint, information only near milepost 39 on Highway 140, heading westbound, blue, gray Chevy truck speeding, transfer to OSP.

0: County units pending 415, Homedale and Airway. Copy. 43RP advising some young people are following me over some form of traffic dispute. My partner's still getting further.
1: 43 copy.

actually, I'm still on the phone open line with this guy. He is refusing to talk to me. I told him just to talk to me. He's arguing with whoever these people are in the background. I think they might be teenagers. I don't know. They're stationary southeast quadrant of the roundabout, whatever's there. I don't know what that is. Per Google Maps just shows as a open lot. I just disconnected it. I couldn't hear anything anymore. I don't know if he dropped the line or

0: additional caller called in, sounds like a witness, male versus male, yelling arguments, what I was hearing, both people out of the vehicles, which jives. No weapon seen. There's a kid there as well. That's what my RP said to the person as well. I heard him say, I have my kid in the car. Get you a vehicle description. I was asking incessantly with no answer.
1: Place my call and holding it up in route as well.
2: 70, copy.

0: 143. We had an additional RP advisor in MD Law on the southeast side of the roundabout.
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1: It's going to be at Goodwill Thrift Store. RP advised elderly female subject dropped off 10 bags of location, each containing 3,000 or more in cash. RP advised they have footage of incident.
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0: 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For a 60-year-old female feeling like she's going to pass out, conscious and alert at time of call, contact in the break room, timeout 1329.
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1: 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Just info, I'm not sure who responded, but we did have a suspicious there this morning, male case in the area. Copy, thanks.

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1: Go ahead with your second.
0: Number two is Oregon, Boy, 230909.
1: Copy. The first ODL comes back to Chad Johnson, date of birth 4497, valid. Break.
0: 43.

0: 2143. Correction on the date of birth. It's last of Johnson, date of birth 4478. Valid and clear.
1: 43.
0: And your second comes back to an Anthony Smith, date of birth 4/18/2004. Showing valid and clear.
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0: 65, just confirming 29.

865, can you take one out of Master? She's going to be the elderly mentioned. Last phonetically is Lincoln, Adam, Charles, King, Ocean, William, Sam, King, Ida, first to Pamela.

0: 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I have Pamela Machowski, born 7/12/48, valid 1031A. 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
1: Copy, I'll be in around there. 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

Dispatch, can I get information on two calls, Chancellor of State, both at Caboose, OC&E, possible narcotics transactions and dog issue, parking.

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0: 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I think 2934 was trying to trespass him from the Lighthouse Yogurt place, if you contact him.
2: Got it.

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2: Me have found a sign. 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
3: 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I'm not sure she's home, and she didn't answer, Michael.
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1: 2831, go ahead.
0: Charles 734-116.
1: Carlos Alvarez Valid. He is showing 1031A.
0: 31, you broke. Can you go again with his status?
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2: 64 Records, 1 Oregon deal.
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2: 511-6151, left of brain.
1: Mr. Bray is not valid with that file number. Standby is just taking a minute to process. Mr. Bray's clear.
2: Copy. Can you show him trespass the Lighthouse Yogurt Company? I can give you the address if you need it. Reference a previous case.
1: No, you're good. I'll show him trespass. You want me to close this out?
2: Sir. No report.
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0: 2401, 2441, 2461, 2451. You're responding to the intersection of Charles Pine and Oregon Pine Road for a brush fire, quarter of an acre at time of call near a residence. 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

0: 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There's no contact.
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0: 64.
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1: 4142, I have put in the lat long of the location in the call notes.
4: 451, you're responding to the intersection of Trial Pine and Oregon Pines Road for a brush fire, approximately a quarter of an acre at time of call, right next to a residence on Trial Pine. RP advised everyone was out of the residence. There is ammo and fuel in the residence, and Lipsy's been advised.
3: 2451, copy.

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0: 64, Mr. Goodman, 155, revoked misdemeanor driving status. And showing as 1065 out of warrants. And otherwise clear.
1: Copy. Do we have any recent history with him or an address?
0: I can check. It looks like last contact for its PD was on June 16th. And his landlord appears to have initiated the report on their end.
1: Copy.
0: I'll check priors with them and I'll call that and confirm it with them.
1: Copy. He's showing 900 issues, so I'll give you a call.
0: I do not have any priors with his name. I'll check DL.
1: Copy. Yeah, I just need an address or something if we have one. If not, we'll figure something out.
0: Copy. Yeah, nothing with DL or name. I don't think he's local. Well, everything on this 24 shows Winchester Bay.
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It's out of our area now.

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1: Can you go again?
0: I was just telling you, I'm doing the paperwork for the missing person head on him.
1: Copy.

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1: I'm not seeing anything to call you. If you could just send me his DL, I no longer have it, and I'll start working on some phone calls.

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2: 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I just double checked with ODOT and everything's been cleared.
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0: I'm still about 12 minutes out. I can see a pretty good flume. 2451, 2441, 2461 are all in or out. Can you tell me what other resources are in or out?
1: 2401. Lipsy advised they were going to dispatch someone that way. I'm not sure what they sent. We didn't have anything else come up on the run card. Did you want me to contact anyone?
0: Could you possibly see if District 5 has an available tender if they can send?

0: 3,500 units. 2401 is requesting an additional tender for a brush fire in the area of Charles Pine Road and Oregon Pines Road. Time out 1435.
1: You might step it up a little bit. Copy that. It's going to be Mapo's 58-140 West, black SUV, 160, George Victor Edward.
0: Units, just information, troopers on scene currently, advise fire is still approximately a quarter of an acre.
1: Copy.

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0: Did Lissy advise anything on possibly spoiling up a bird?
1: Negative. They advised they would be responding, but they didn't provide details.
0: I would say that might be a good idea to start that process.

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0: 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We have a smoke column towards the north end of Wigeon.
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0: 4501, 2442, 4761, 4551, 4711. You're responding to the area of Widgeon and Bufflehead Drive for a 50 by 100 foot brush fire structure within 150 feet. Lifty advised, timeout 1440.
1: Hey, yeah, Don, I'm on the phone now. Let's see, get an update on both calls. Copy that. Do you can close out the traffic complaint under my number, 904?
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0: that's heading out to the Tall Pine, Oregon Pines fire. Just if I talk to Lissy, they have an air tanker times two and a heli en route along with multiple engine resources.
1: 3672, I copy. I'm just about to Oregon Pines. I'll try and give you a size up here in a second.
0: Good.
1: 20, also to one of our patrols to head towards Bly Mountain. I don't know if we have the power to do it or not, but we're going to hold off on taking them out of missing person status just in case we can't get a hold of somebody over in Florence.
0: Copy. Yeah, it's already been done. But we can cross that bridge if we need to after the fact. Break. OSP, go ahead. You got cut off.
1: I was just advising I had one of our patrols start towards Supply Mountain to assist on that.
0: Copy that, thanks.

0: 2031. Can you call him that cold set?
1: Last unit, I couldn't copy.

0: Fire Tom, 2451 is on scene. We have a couple of structures that are being threatened. It has popped over Charlo Road and it's pressed over the hill.
1: Copy, several structures threatened, spreading over the hill.

0: Backup 2451, did you copy traffic?
1: Affirm. Several structures threatened, spreading over the hill.
0: Thank you.

0: on 4502.
1: 4502.
0: Yeah, it's a forest spread knocked down. It's less than a quarter acre.
1: Copy.
2: Out at Sky Lakes.
3: Thanks for coming.

0: 64, looks like he has two. Do you want both or just one of them? They both appear to be in Winchester Bay.
1: You can go with both.
0: Number one, 190 Riggs Hill, that's double G with Riggs. And it's space A1, and second address is 275.

0: 240. Notes are added to the call via OSP dispatch.
1: Copy that. I was scanning. Thank you.
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3: Go ahead.
2: I need one of the engines to get up here north of, correction, east of Charles Pines. It's spotted across Oregon Pines. It's about a quarter of an acre on the spot. We need to get a hold of this thing.
3: Copy, I'm short at least two units in the area.

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0: 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Timeout to 1511.
1: After diving behind there, yelling at staff. 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
2: Copy.
1: 65, sounds like he just left as well. They just called back. I'll give you a direction. Sounds like towards Washburn. And they're no longer requesting contact. I can close it if you want.
2: Hey, no report. Thank you.

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0: Yeah.

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0: 31 from 64. 31. Are you in the area of Fred Meyer by chance or Beat 4?
1: I'm at 24.
0: Copy. I just got a driving complaint. There's multiple juveniles on motorcycles, probably near Fred Meyer now, that are reckless in and out of traffic, doing wheelies, about caused a collision.
1: Copy.

0: 41-43, just turned on Northern Pine.
1: Copy. There's a guy in a blue Dodge Durango. He's going to be responsible for the fire. He's cooperative. He just get his info. I'm going to go do some evacs up here.
0: Mike, got to run into him coming up the road.
1: Affirm. He's pulled off by yellow pickup pulling the camp trailer.

0: それが。Sorry about that. It's a car to car for 3672.
1: 4240, go ahead.
0: For the current status of the engines in the district, I'm going to send one engine and one ambulance to that MVM, 40 West, along with myself.
2: From the back lane on hold, do you have any resources you'd like me to have them start sending that way?
3: Copy. Break 3113, you get disregard, I'll show you clear.
0: Okay, how could you go again?
2: From my guys, District 5 on hold on the back lane. Do you have any resources that you'd like to have them send to assist?
0: Damn, by one, I'm not even sure who's in charge out here.
2: Copy. If you want, I can just see if they can send at least a brush rig or water tender. I'm not sure what you guys need. I think it's in your wheelhouse.
0: Copy. They have Leland Hunter's number. Just have to go direct with him.
2: Go ahead. Thanks.
0: Go ahead.
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0: 4501, 2442, 4761, 4551, 4711. You're responding to the area of 11016 Fisher Street for a brush fire, unknown size, approximately 200 feet from the residence. RP was highly uncooperative. I couldn't get further. Timeout 1534.
1: HMA Blackshirt, cargo van.
2: Copy 31 right there. Can you find out if they know what's going on?

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1: Copy. 6-4, I'm checking Pershing now.
2: Ground 4502, 4552, responder.

0: It's going to be a folding knife. They said between like 4 or 6 inch blade though.
1: Copy. Can you go with the description one more time? And did he go down cruising? I'm not seeing anything.
0: I'm not sure. Tan skin, Hispanic or native, bald, goatee, wearing sunglasses, black shirt, plaid shorts, last seen westbound Pershing.
1: Copy. 2815 from 64. Would you mind going into High Lakes? He might have cut through.
2: Yeah, that's where I'm headed right now.
3: 4502, I copy, you're responding. Can you advise which incident you're responding to?
2: Fisher Street incident.
3: Copy, thank you.

0: 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Good. Can you put me in the CAD, be en route east?
1: Over.
0: 4143, I'll be out with that blue Durango. Oregon license 296 Queen Sam William.

0: 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Copy, Escher, you're responding.
1: Thirty-one, just so the units know, we 100% have PC for bare minimum menacing.
2: 31, copy PC for menacing.

0: for unrelated. Can you show Cody's in trespass from Fred Meyer? I just got flagged down and back on the medicine.
1: Copy.
0: I'm going to be contacting one, white male, bald, goatee. He has a tank top and cargo shorts over near Coastal.
1: Copy. 4143.
2: Go ahead. 4143, I'm out with that subject. Got a statement from him, break for Oregon deal.
1: Is it the one ending 314, first Heinrich?
2: First of Heinrich, that's a firm. I've got a phone number if we can document that.
1: Affirm, go ahead.
2: 541-281-9111, break.
1: Copy, and stand by 1 second. 2015, confirming here, go for it.
0: Okay, affirm.
1: Copy, 43, go ahead.
2: 4143, that subject is assisting others in evacuating. He's going to be headed back down the mountain. And just for information, from my vantage point, the fire looks to be closer to about 60 acres.
1: Copy.
3: One five, I'm clear from him, just canvassing.
1: Copy.
4: I'm at the head of the fire towards the Forest Service. It's starting to crown out up here and exhibit extreme behavior, so everybody needs to be real careful.
1: Copy. Two other units here, location.
4: I'm at Oregon Pines, right next to the Forest Service boundary, the 4464 Oregon Pines interchange.
5: From
1: 6-5. 4501, 4541,
5: go ahead.
1: 2064, confirming here,
6: code 4. Affirm, I got two others out with me, and if you could run James Johnson.
2: Section of Kleinbeck and Oregon Pine. Oregon Pine is serving as a fire break. Fire's right up to the edge of this roadway now.
1: Got that. And that was Klein Rock, correct?
2: 4143.
1: Got it.
2: You further up Oregon Pine.
1: Oh, you're talking to dispatch, I got you up. So you're at Klein Rock, Oregon Pines, correct?
2: Hey, from.
4: Negative, it is spotted across Oregon Pines and it's running for Spadoo, spotting heavily.

0: Roger 143.
1: 43 done.
0: 4143, I'm going down Kleinbeck now. The fire has jumped Oregon Pines and is approaching several residences and ranches.

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0: 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That's attempting to locate.

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0: Got it.
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0: park up there, 103 on scene. Minor damage. The patient appears to be out. 3114, you can cancel this off the roadway. 3174, continue until I can make face-to-face contact.
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0: Zone 1. 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Last of Wilson, first of James, 12493.
1: Copy, I jumped the gun. I cut you off at the end there. I got the DOP in. What were you saying at the end?
0: I'm code 4.
1: Copy.
2: Yeah, 3109, I have a tender setting in front of the fire station in Sprague River trying to find the fire.
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2: No, I was responding up to Oregon Pines.
3: Copy. We've got a visual on this fire on Fisher Road, and we were wondering if we should divert and assist for a minute.
2: Not sure about that. I have personnel and equipment on standby here in Bonanza.
3: 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We'll continue east.

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Can you check those updated notes? That lady's not on scene, but lives out in that area. Just wants to know if she's going to need to evacuate.

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1: You're responding to 2471 County Road 102 in Tule Lake for an on-scene ambulance request. 74-year-old female fall victim, head injury, no further detail. Timeout 1556. Basin, copy tone.
0: This is 28801 Erskine Circle.

0: 4,500 units, outdoor smoke report in the area of Highway 140 East and Ground Squirrel Drive. Single caller, lift the advised, timeout 1557.
1: Barn 87 as a file number is clear.

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2: 473, copy, responding. You're responding to 2471 County Road 102 in Tule Lake for a 74-year-old female fall victim with a head injury.
3: Frank, I'm at 36. I'm pressuring to the fire. Show me on the scene.
4: 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And we're about 8-9 minutes out from your guys' rendezvous point. 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
3: We're arriving on scene. I've got two Type 6s on Fisher Road. Do you have an assignment? Do you have a TAC channel?
2: I'm still coming across Haskins Road. When I get a little closer, I'll holler at you.

0: 3267, join me. Yeah, we're still out on the main road here. Looks like it's getting pretty close to these structures out here. Should we hang out on these structures?
1: Hey, Perm, do you have a visual on the fire? I haven't seen any fire yet.
2: Copy. I'll note that, Perm.
0: We're on Goldfinch.
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2: Affirmative, it was. Are you going 1288?
3: Negative, I just got on.
2: We have a driving complaint southbound from the 259 on 97 of a red pickup with a white trailer. It is speeding.
3: 15, I copy. We can hold it for further.
2: And actually, correction, it's not a pickup. It's going to be a semi-truck. And I copy, hold for further.
0: Yeah, Denny, I've got Rocky Point Resources responding to take our position on the Drews and Oregon Pines incident. I will be diverting and going and responding to your location on Bly Mountain in 3631, crew of four.
1: Copy, 3631 inbound, and I'm trying to get a TAC channel on who's command at this point.
3: Dollar Tree parking lot, clear for Oregon Pines. David Zebra X-ray, Silver Durango. Billy. 31 from 6-5. Did you guys see a picture of him or anything? This guy matches pretty close, just has a black tank top.

0: 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I'm clear, no report, and out with 65.
1: Hey. 64, what call are you on?
0: Well, I was on the trespass. I must have closed it out. I'm out with 65 at Dollar Tree.
1: Got a yak, what's that one out for you?
2: Close out the hang, I'm calling him in and report.

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0: 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Can you repeat?
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0: Heading to the Oregon Pines and Drews Road location to replace us on that deployment.
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0: Dispatch City units, just info on a call. It's probably be heading into your area in the next couple of minutes. 269-97 southbound, black truck or Jeep. For the RP, tried to run them off the roadway. Plate similar to Nora King, Robert Yellow.
1: 6-4, I'm sealed DNS, but not all, start checking.
0: For the traffic, right?
1: Yeah, sir.
0: Good.
2: 1-5, I'm Main and 97. I'll keep an eye out.

0: 58 from dispatch. Dispatch County units, info, I'm going to get dive rescue toned out. Dive rescue call Lake of the Woods, report of a female subject shifting away from a kayak, seems to be struggling, no life jacket. At one point, the head was underwater briefly, approximately 30 years of age.
1: Currently, was briefly submerged, not wearing a life jacket. I'm on 1617.
2: 4101, do we have anybody respond to Lake of the Woods?
0: I said it's 4258, no answer. I'm just going to tone out the dive rescue, but no deputies.
2: Copy, I'll divert. I'll head that way.

0: 4258, 64. Can you go with that call? I'm on Lake of the Woods.
1: 4258, copy that. It's going to be, I'll get you in a better location. The report of a female subject drifting away from a kayak, seems to be struggling in the water, head was underwater briefly, no life jacket, about 30 years of age.
0: Copy, do you have a rough location?
1: Yeah, I'll have to confer with my partner, I didn't take the call, I can't see the landmark. She's putting that in, I'll let you know here in a second. Sounds like 4258's up there. Do you still want to go, or do you want me to show you back on the fire?
2: If he's up there, I'll turn around and go back to fire.
1: Copy that. I'll put you on the fire.
0: Twenty-eight 64, when you get a minute, you can close up the traffic. No report, 15 minute delay.
1: Good.
3: 4140, you can clear out the other call, no report.
1: Copy. 4258, Latin Long's in there. I'll put it on Google Maps, see where that's at.
0: Copy, I don't have an MBT in front of me. Can you go with a better location?
1: Yeah, firm, give me a second. I gotta put it in Google Maps. Essentially, dead middle between Sunset and the resort.

0: 2864 from 6-5 with that, missing, removed from Lens, and what was the status? The daughter's calling, I believe, now.
1: I'd need to talk to her. She's up at the hospital.
0: Copy, I'll leave it in pending for you then.
1: 6-4, you can close out the Skylake's call and put me on the follow-up.
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0: 42-58, this area is clear. I don't have anyone struggling over here.

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1: 4258, go ahead. Made contact with victim, Coast 4, they're on shore. We can close this out and report.
0: Copy that, thanks.

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1: 3638. We are taking report of a road hazard in the area of 261 on 97, rolling northbound. It is a pickup towing a utility trailer that is losing trash and debris and possibly roofing shingles and such.
2: So I added an additional note in the call for an area resident wanting a phone call at the least convenient.
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0: dispatched to any dive rescue unit if you were responding to Lake of the Woods per the Marine unit. On scene, the kayakers back to shore, code 4. You can disregard calls being closed out.
1: Winter quarters.

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1: Door 41.
0: I do show that ODOT and route as well, the ATL for that hazard.
1: 38, copy. And I'm going to 1243. It's had a nudge down. I think everyone's going to be out of position. You can just leave it for further.
0: Copy 1635.

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1: 2401.
0: I'm on scene, table land and rim, UTL. The caller is definitely looking at the Loveless incident at Charlpine.
1: Copy.
0: You can close this out. Show me returning to the Loveless incident.
1: Copy.

0: 4143,
1: fire just made a significant jump across Oregon Pines and is now burning on Klein Rock.
0: Copy.
1: 43, I cannot get back out on this side. I'm going to have to go back out the other way.
0: Copy that, and confirming the fire units are aware of that affected area as well.
1: There was a fire unit that just passed. Told me I should be good to go get across there, but that just changed about 30 seconds ago. Firecom 2193, back in quarters.
2: 2193, copy.
0: Fines will be affected as well, if they don't already know.
1: I've got a red pickup truck that's going to be following me out.

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0: 4700 units. You're responding to the area of Widgeon and Bustlehead. RP advised the fire in the area kicked back up. Unknown size. Two males are there attempting to throw dirt on it. Time up 1643.
1: Any west of Zerke, believe it's Zebra, Ida, Edward, Robert King, Edward, first to John. Should be 1026, I'm code 4.
2: Inquire if they'll do the site.
1: Abram, if you could.

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0: 65. 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
0: 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I'll just combine it.
1: Copy.
2: 2831 from 2864.
1: 31.
2: I got the suspect out of the call and his unit number. I can stand by if you'd like me to.
1: Sure, I'll meet you over there at 2660.
2: Copy. It'll be in the back.
1: Copy.

0: 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I'll be clear with the NRS and I'm out High Lakes on Lemmensing.
1: You can show myself and 31 out at the High Lake Apartments, number 72, attempted contact with our menacing suspect.

0: 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Chancellor State, red caboose, sort of a male subject in a white van yelling at passerby.
1: And notes have been added to your call that an RPF porpoise has approximately 3,000 gallons of water if needed.

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43, the last residents on Bull Run are on their way out.